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You are tuned in to the Afternoon Reverie with Maji. I am rocking with you for about another hour. As always, you can hit my text lines, 303-893-DROP. You already know the vibes. Keep us locked.

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It's going to be a total vibe. 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

That was Gemini and Leo, El Lado Negro. I'm a Gemini, and I don't think I've ever dated any Leos, so I cannot vouch for this. But you already know, we always got the new stuff here. What about 7th to drop?

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All right, that's it for my Monday, baby. 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As always, if you're outside in them lanes, please, please, please drive safe. Till tomorrow. 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

I never thought I'd see 40. 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Your mama says you was grown, was trying to buy you new clothes at Bodie, knowing you probably grow out and shortly new feet. 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I'm trying to be around a little longer than my father and my father's father. 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

Okay, starting the vibe off with that new Anderson .Paak and Corday in the mix, a good day. And it is indeed, friend. That's coming from their newest album that is coming out on the 23rd. Heavy is the crown. But the street lights are on, the sun is set, which means the vibes are about to get real, friend. This is the vibe with Indigo Jones on 104.7 The Drop, also known as Denver's Urban Alternative.

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If you are new here, hey bestie, I'm your friend on the mic. This is Indigo Jones on 104.7 The Drop, vibing with you until midnight tonight. We starting this Monday off right. I had a wonderful weekend, I gotta say. I spent my weekend just doing some housekeeping, you know, getting the house right, cleaning it up, because, you know, sometimes it be like that. You feel me? But the weather right now, it's pretty warm, actually. Surprisingly warm for October. It's 79 degrees, friend. If you are a native here, you know that is odd for Colorado. Not as recently, but in the past, it's odd. But hey, am I mad at it? Not really, because I don't like being cold, but I do love the fall. But also, it is Museum Monday, friend, so I am giving away a pair of tickets to the Denver Museum of Nature and Science, so stay tuned for that. But we still got some more music, some more good energy, and new content to talk about until midnight tonight.

0: You know we have to have Denver International on Denver's Urban Alternative Station. Hello, friend! But Indigo Jones here on 104.7 The Drop. I'm here to tell you right now, you should be careful what you eat because it might be 3D printed. 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
5: Happy Monday, bestie. So there's a lot of things that are going on right now that I'm like, whoa, that's crazy. But I do want to start off by talking about how today would have been Bernie Mac's 69th birthday today. And if you don't know who Bernie Mac is, honestly, a legend, okay? He was a legendary comedian from the 90s and the early 2000s, and he was in iconic movies like Friday, Don't Be a Menace, Life, The Players Club, and he even had his own sitcom, The Bernie Mac Show, and he was also on Kings of Comedy, which is one of my favorites to watch. I still watch that to this day. But he passed away in 2008 due to complications from pneumonia, but rest in peace to a goat, and happy late birthday. But also, another exciting thing happening here in the Mile High City, Denver Art Museum has their newest exhibit, Diva, that is open now, and I'm so excited for it. It will be showcasing fashion and infamous artifacts from the divas of the 19th and 20th century, including Josephine Baker, Cher, Rihanna, Marilyn Monroe, Dolly Parton, Beyonce. Man, I gotta go see. Once I saw Beyonce, I said, yep, sign me up. And Rihanna, listen, Dolly Parton too? Oh my gosh. But yeah, I'm like so many queens on that list. But another thing that had me like, whoa, fam, that's crazy. So there's some new plant-based meat that is out, but it was created by a 3D printer. Whoa, crazy. So 3D meat is now selling in stores, which is diabolical. There is a brand from a company that sells 3D printed chicken, hamburgers, fish, and steak. And how it happens is it has two separate plant-based pastes that are meshed into a form called, I hope I get this right, methylcellulose, that is loaded into a 3D printer, which makes 3D printed meat. And can be sold, which is crazy. I don't know how I feel about that, friend, but what do you think? Let me know your thoughts. 303-893-3767. But also, I am giving away some tickets for Museum Monday, because you know the drill, friend, so stay tuned in 15 minutes. But you have tapped into your interesting vibe check with Indigo Jones on 104.7 The Drop.

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0: that feel good R&B. I love it. It's giving night drive. And it's definitely giving fall too, friend. But this is your bestie, Indigo Jones, on 104.7 The Drop. Hey. Okay, anyway, sorry. Okay, it's time for me to give away some tickets because it's about that time, friend. I have your chance to win a pair of tickets to explore the Denver Museum of Nature and Science. It's Museum Monday, friend. But you gotta text me this word, which is nature. 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That is nature. Text me N-A-T-U-R-E to 303-893-3767 for your chance to win those tickets, friend. I hope you get them.
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Top of the hour, bestie. It's 8 o'clock in the Mile High City, and you are tapped into the vibe with Indigo Jones on 104.7 The Drop until midnight tonight. This 8 o'clock hour, the theme is giving magnetic. So much magnetic energy in the mix with Samara Sin, Her, Don Richard, Duran Bernard, Laven Collie, Sid, EME, LMA. Like, it's going crazy over here. But I think we need to pick the pace up a little bit with this upbeat song right here. In the mix, this is Taco by IDK. Get into it.

way they coming with the dicks for boys. They playing with the clips like toys. 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Yeah.

0: Love to hear it. Love to hear it. Charlie Burrell on 104.7 The Drop. You are vibing with your girl Indigo Jones, but you know what? I just was recently reminded that it is spooky season for one, and I was reminded about this story where the door got slammed in my face trick-or-treating one day. I'm going to tell you all about it in less than 10 minutes.
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11: From Westwood

Iggy, you know we have to take you back with a throwback over here, bestie, because this is the people station for R&B and hip-hop. Like, come on. But you are rocking with your girl Indigo Jones until midnight tonight. This is the story how the door got slammed in my face when I went trick-or-treating with my family, okay? So I went with the fam, like I said, and mind you, I was 11 years old. 11! Just keep that in the back of your mind, okay? So my fam and I went to this one lady's house while we were trick-or-treating. And we were with another group, so there was about like 7-8 of us at her door. She gives everyone candy, and then when I hand out my bag, she asked me, how old are you? I said, I'm 11. She said, oh, you're too old. I don't give out candy to 11-year-olds. At first, I thought she was joking because, you know, I'm like the only one out of 7 or 8 people she didn't give candy to. And I was like, okay, so maybe she's just, you know, joking. But then she proceeded to say, have a happy Halloween. And then she closed her door and did not come back. I was baffled. I couldn't believe it. I thought she was joking with me. So I guess I'm too old at 11 years old to get candy. But I think that's kind of crazy because me being 28, I'd still get some candy. What do you mean? Now, I'm not going trick-or-treating right now. But I mean, free candy, like in this economy, you gotta do what you gotta do. But what age is too old to go trick-or-treating? Let me know. Text me 303-893-3767.

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0: You know I love to hear Denver's own in the mix because this is Denver's urban alternative station, friend. So we got to put you on to the talent here in the Mile High City. EME, Iyanla, Kolo on 104.7 The Drop. But speaking of putting you on to the talent here in the Mile High City, have you checked out On Location 2101? 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Episode 1 and 2 are live right now featuring Brian Anye and Kayla Marquis. But episode 3 is coming tomorrow, so stay tuned to find out who the star is for that episode, because I am excited, friend. 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

By Tone Stith, starting the 9 o'clock hour, right, friend? I love it. I love it. It feels like a warm hug. Oh my gosh. You are tapped into the vibe with your girl Indigo Jones on 104.7 The Drop. If you're new here, welcome to the party. We be having a good little time over here. And it's Monday, so we're chilling. Just like that song you heard by Tone Stith earlier, this album is all about that. It feels like a warm, cozy hug. So the theme is autumn evenings. We are in fall. We love that cozy music to get us, you know, nice and cuddled up. I don't know. Okay, it's gotten a little too awkward over here, but we got some Kevin Ross in the mix, Usher, Jungle, we got Joyce Rice in the mix, everything you need for your fall playlist tonight. So let's get into it. We're going to start off with some D Smoke. This is El Rey. Sick.

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time, okay? 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

0: 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That song makes me feel so happy inside, and I love it. But you know what also got me feeling happy? Halloween. I love that it's October. Listen, friend, I'm already there. Like, we already locked in. I already decorated my house. I already started watching my spooky movies. Now I just got to get them Pillsbury cookies, because it is a tradition for me to make Pillsbury Halloween cookies and Christmas cookies around the holidays. So I got to do that next. But along with that, there are plenty of events that are happening here in the Mile High City, and we need you to pull up, okay, because Midterm Mayhem is happening at the Aurora Public Library with games, music, and good energy. It's a nice family-friendly event, so make sure that you bring the fam out, bring the kids out, and also come dress in your best Halloween costume, because you know I'm already going to be dressed. I'm going to have my costume together, okay? So we hope to see you there, friend, but more details to RSVP on the event. It is at the our website, thedrop1047.org.
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period. Love us some Lucky Day over here, friend. I love that song. Like, it just makes you want to ride that wave. You know what I'm saying? Like, you just, we rocking, we vibing. Like, it's just so chill. So chill. Anyway, happy 10 o'clock hour, friend. You are tapped into the vibe with your girl, Nicole Jones, on 104.7 The Drop. This hour, we dancing, okay? The theme is dance, okay? From Boogies in My Soul with Shaka Shaka Shaka Shaka Khan and Snoop Dogg. You also got Not Like Us by Kendrick Lamar. You got I Just Might by Bruno Mars. Like I said, friend, we're dancing over here, so let's get right into it. This is a good one to dance to. TK Mites of Duckworth in the mix, Gone to the West.

0: Honey Butter by Isaiah Falls and Mahalia 104.7 The Drop, giving us the grown in sexy energy. I said this before, but Isaiah Falls got cornrows. And you know when a man got cornrows, he means business when it comes to his R&B, okay? But if you really love those grown sexy vibes, friend, you got to access our playlist. And I'm going to tell you how to do that in 30 minutes. So don't go anywhere.
1: Psst. 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

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They tell me Chubb's the only one that get your hand-me-downs and party at the party playing with his nose now. And Baka got a weird case, why is he around? Certified lover boys, certified pedophiles. 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

0: 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Crazy. 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
3: Child, this Vibe Check is a full of bunch of randomness, but we're going to get into it because it's still very important information and things that I find to be important. So let's get into it. So first of all, today would have been Bernie Mac's 69th birthday. Rest in peace to the GOAT. I still can't believe that he's gone. But if you don't know who Bernie Mac is, he was a legendary comedian from the 90s and the early 2000s, and he was in iconic movies like Friday, Life, Don't Be a Menace, The Players Club, and so much more. And he also had his own sitcom called The Bernie Mac Show, which was a funny, phenomenal show. And he also was part of Kings of Comedy, which was something that I watched all the time, and I always watched his skit specifically because he's so funny. But he passed away in 2008 due to the complications from pneumonia. So rest in peace to the GOAT, because he would have been 69 today. But the Denver Art Museum also has an exhibit, a new exhibit called Diva, that is open now. And I'm super excited for this exhibit because it will be showcasing fashion and infamous artifacts from the divas of the 19th and 20th century, including Josephine Baker, Prince, Cher, Rihanna, Marilyn Monroe, Dolly Parton, and more. So I can't wait for that, friend. I gotta pull up because I love all of that. So yeah, I will be there. And then another thing that I found pretty interesting is that new, in air quotes, plant-based meat is out, but it was created by a 3D printer. Now, 3D meat is now selling in stores, and it is from a brand from a company that sells 3D printed chicken, hamburgers, fish, and steak. Yikes! And the way how it is created, it has two separate plant-based pastes that are meshed into this form, which is called methylcellulose, which I'm not sure exactly what that is, but that is created, that is loaded into a 3D printer to create 3D printed meat, which is absolutely diabolical. But what are your thoughts, friend? Let me know and text me 303-893-3767.

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0: Got that Vince Staples playing in the mix tonight, friend. When he comes to the Mile High City, he's about to turn this place upside down. I already know. I might have to slide, friend, because I've only been to one concert so far this year, and it was phenomenal. Isaiah Rashad, you did your big one. So I don't know. I'm going to have to pull up to Vince Staples. But if you love Vince Staples in the mix, and you also love the artists that we play in the mix, tap into our playlist, friend. 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You never know. So get into it.
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That song hits so close to home, friend, because I remember a few times where I was hit with the silent treatment, and it's not a good feeling. It's not a good feeling at all. And I feel like that song perfectly just gets it together. Like, it perfectly portrays what it feels like to be in the silent treatment. Like, it's the ghetto. Ugh. But anyway, thank you, October London. You are tapped into the vibe check with your girl, Nicole Jones, on 104.7 The Drop. We are in the last hour already. Can you believe that? Time is flying by, friend. But this 11 o'clock hour is giving inhale, exhale. It's just nice and chill. It's mindful. It's easy, breezy, beautiful cover girl over here. So let's get into some Tiwa Savage and Brandy. This is Somebody's Son.

Indigo Jones here on 104.7 The Drop until midnight tonight, friend. But you got to vibe with us October 24th because it is spooky season, friend. We are getting our costumes on. We are playing some music and we're going to have a good time at the library. Okay, I got some more details in case you missed it in 10 minutes, but we still got some good music. This artist coming up right now just dropped the deluxe version of Vacancy, which is the late checked out version, and it is fire, okay? But she always brings the tea, friend. This is Soft Girl Era by Ari Lennox.

0: Hey. Oh, low-key, I hit that. Low-key, I hit that. JK, JK, it's late, friend. I can't help myself right now. But anywho, anyhow, I'm about to go. But before I go, even though we got the new music in the mix, we got to take you back to 1997. Like, this is a certified classic, okay? Certified suburban classic, because I'm not from the hood. But stay tuned in 10 minutes. Spooky season is
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Love hearing Baduism on my radio at 11 p.m. at night. You feel me? Okay, I'm trying to tell you, friend. Inhale, exhale. That vibe is in the mix tonight. I love that album. And also, it came out the year I was born. Baduism is a goated album. Goated album, friend. And I'm going to tell you right now, my kids, they will grow up listening to Erykah Badu because my mom had me listening to it. So now my kids are going to. Okay? But we still got some more R&B and soul in the mix tonight before I go with Terrace Martin, Alex Isley, Kayla Marquis, Leon Thomas. So stay tuned until midnight tonight.

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0: 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But episode 3 is coming soon, friend. It's coming tomorrow, so stay tuned to find out who it is. But on that note, it is time for me to go. I got to go to bed. TT is tired, but I had so much fun vibing with you this Monday night. I hope you have fun for the rest of your night, whether you're going to sleep, going to work. I don't know. I mean, it's 11 o'clock. What are we really doing? But anyway, I hope that you have a great rest of your night, and I will see you tomorrow. This is Indigo Jones on 104.7 The Drop. I love you down. Bye.
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You know, sometimes I think they don't truly understand me, you know? Cause they don't. 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Die from the sicknesses if we don't seek the health. 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

0: 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Good morning. It's 104.7 The Tribe, the Reservative Alternative. I live to hear you exasperated by some of the things that I say. 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
1: What things specifically am I to wake up?
0: Your brain, your mind, your limbs, phalanges, all of the things. You see what I'm saying?
1: Okay.
0: What else are you supposed to wake up?
1: That's my question.
0: Your interpretation can be yours. That's the beauty of this world we live
1: wonderful.
0: In. Wonderful. Your life is yours, how you interpret things.
1: Okay.
0: Wake them things up.
1: Wake them up.
0: Wake them up. Sugar Bear and Lamali, by the way. We're 104.7 to drop. Yeah, you got to keep your mouth. Listen, you can see what I see. She has to turn her lips inward to not say what she wants to say, which is so funny. Who are these people on the outside walking around? All right, good morning.
1: Sugar Bear.
0: Oh, my bad. You got some We're live on air. You got some news? What's up?
1: I do, and it's not looking good for our friend Ray J.
0: Really?
1: It's not funny, but it's sad.
0: Yeah, I don't sense sadness in your voice, but you'll fill us in?
1: Yeah.
0: Okay, news that you can use. 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

0: His sister Bernice said that the U.S. State Department is actually who notified the family of his death. At the time of the report, they didn't know when he died or how. So I don't think that's even public at all.
1: Oh, wow.
0: They may know by now, but like we don't. He joined In Living Color for its fifth and final season, appearing in 23 episodes during the Fox show's 1993 to 1994 run.
1: Yeah, if you saw his face, you would recognize him. Like, I've seen him, you know, from back in the day. So rest in peace.
0: Yes. Now, Ray J was recently hospitalized after experiencing another medical emergency, this time in the middle of a live stream. He was at the Fab Factory recording studio in LA on Thursday with his mother, Sonia, when he had the health scare. The ambulance came, and again, he was on a live stream, so it caught all of that commotion.
1: Oh my gosh.
0: Yeah, they rushed him to the hospital, and he was just like kind of resting there and recuperating. He was discharged as of yesterday, but still kind of scary.
1: Man, please take care of yourself, Ray J.
0: Really. Okay, and finally, keep your eyes on your mail. Ballots were mailed out to you and you should already have your blue book. But if you're having trouble understanding exactly what you're supposed to be voting on, because that isn't necessarily always written in plain English,
1: yeah.
0: Denverite has a great voter's guide. All ballots need to be received by 7 p.m. November 3rd, not postmarked, but received. So if you plan to mail your ballot in, leave plenty of time for it.
1: Just got my last one?
0: Nice. That's news you can use.

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0: 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If you've ever been threatening your life, you know, that's a harsh opening.
1: Quite
0: I'm sorry,
1: a way
0: shit.
1: To do
0: My
1: that.
0: Bad. If you've ever been in a situation when somebody gives you a warning, like a verbal warning, basically, let's say a verbal warning, and you're like, okay.
1: Hey there, bucko.
0: I'm not playing with you. You know what I mean? Yeah. What are those things somebody can say that lets them know that that's the last one, or you can't do it no more, or don't, you know, like I'm done with you? What are those, some of those things?
1: You know what? It's just one word, but it's how you say it. Nice. Like, nice.
0: Like, no, that's not threatening.
1: It can be. Oh, it can be.
0: No, it can't.
1: Yeah, it can be.
0: I don't know. I remember. That's you. I think that's just you.
1: Maybe.
0: The one that came to mind to me was, I dare you. Go ahead. I dare you.
1: Yeah, I wish you would.
0: I wish you would. But that's kind of hopeful. That's kind of Disney-like. But I dare you. Yeah. I wish you would.
1: I wish you would so I could respond. That's not Disney. Snow White is not throwing these hands. No, okay.
0: Snow White don't throw hands. I dare you. Let's see. What's another one that would threaten somebody like, all right now, maybe you say that. Or, you don't believe fat meat is greasy, huh? You know what you ever heard that?
1: I'm sorry.
0: Oh, yeah. This
1: that's
0: is
1: not, what, that's cultural.
0: This is cultural, yeah. You don't believe fat meat is greasy. Do you understand what that means? I'm gonna let the people tell you about that one. Y'all text in that saying, you don't believe fat meat is greasy. Like, you know, you don't believe it when I tell you. I said what I said. Yeah, what I, yeah. What? Wait, you said what?
1: You don't think I'll nuck if you buck?
0: Oh, my gosh. Yes, you're good. I'm gonna nuck if you buck. Oh, my gosh. Nuck one more time, and I swear I'm going to buck.
1: If you don't stop nucking.
0: If you don't, I am going to buck all through this thing if you don't. So nuck one more time. I dare you. Oh, my gosh.
1: Buddy.
0: Threatening phrases. Verbal.
1: Sleep well.
0: Sleep well.
1: It's all in how you say it. And I did see, because I had to Google this, because I don't live that kind of life. Sleep tight, don't let the bed bugs bite, which I agree. That has always sounded like a threat.
0: Disney.
1: Why would bed bugs bite me?
0: That's Disney.
1: Why would you wish that?
0: Yeah, but no, I'm talking about, like, you need to stop or it's gonna escalate. Not about bed bugs. Give a damn. Bed bugs are horrible, though. But I'm just saying, I'm talking about, like, don't do that anymore or it's going to the next level type stuff.
1: Well, I live a life of peace.
0: Okay. All right. 303-893-DROP. We'll let her live in her peaceful world. And nuck if you buck, please.

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1: King Kong ain't got on me.
0: And the Queen.
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1: Well, we already told you that it's midterm time for you to get your vote out, and we're there to encourage you to learn more, to engage in your community, and also have some fun while we're doing it.
0: Yes.
1: So this is in conjunction with Warm Cookies of the Revolution, who you should be familiar with. It's 10 to 2 p.m. at the Aurora Central Library. There'll be costume contests, trick-or-treating, cookies, and a lot of civic engagement.
0: Very much so. Now, this is open to the public. We want you to bring the family out there, so it's pretty cool. Trick-or-treating, fun, costuming, prizes, and civic engagement. What else? Who else is doing that? Nobody else but us. So the website where they get all the information and get registered?
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0: 104.7 The Drop, Denver's Urban Alternative. Wake them things up and let's get it going. How are you, Lamali?
1: Pretty good, I think.
0: Here in the Mile High City, ready to go. I drove up to the mountain. Is that what you say? You call, drove up the mountain?
1: This they are mountains.
0: I drove up through the mountains, and it looked different driving by myself. Normally, the couple other times I went with some of my friends here. But driving by myself, it felt different. I was like, I don't remember going this way. But the way that I went, I could see when the leaves turn.
1: Changing. That's the thing.
0: Only a little bit. I only saw a little bit. What I could see was, oh, I got to come back and see this drive because I bet it would be gorgeous.
1: Honestly, because everyone goes to Kenosha Pass, so it's like huge traffic jams, very long wait of just sitting there.
0: Just to drive through? Really?
1: Glenwood Springs.
0: Really?
1: That's my tip for the day. Take the train. They got a little train in Glenwood Springs, and you can see it's gorgeous.
0: Oh, wow. How far is Glenwood Springs?
1: An hour.
0: I might do that
1: Not
0: by
1: Glenwood
0: myself.
1: Springs. Is it Georgetown. It's Georgetown.
0: It's Georgetown. Okay.
1: Don't listen to me.
0: But it's about an hour away?
1: Yeah.
0: I want to see that. I really want to check that just so I can document it. But I could see the potential for it. It's like if the fall's not completely here yet, but I was like, that would be cool to look
1: beautiful.
0: At. All right. Anyway, we got some news for you. What's going on?
1: Well, speaking of necking and bucking.
0: Oh.
1: The Broncos.
0: What?
1: The Broncos.
0: What?
1: Some things are happening, and they're not great.
0: Anybody?
1: Somebody got bucked.
0: News you can use coming up. Good morning.

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1: I don't really know if this is news, but I do think you can use it. Did you know that Leslie Jones' comedy career began here in Colorado?
2: I did not. I know she's coming here soon, or she's not here yet. Or
1: it already happened. I'm unclear on that part as well.
2: She's awesome.
1: But what I do know is that she transferred to Colorado State Go Rams in the mid-1980s to follow a basketball coach, but she entered a comedy competition in Fort Collins, and that made her trade the basketball court for the comedy stage. So, yeah, when they asked what her jokes were, she said, I talked about my uncle stuttered, so I talked about my stuttering uncle, I talked about black and white churches, the difference, and I talked about my grandmother's lovely lady lumps.
2: Shout out. I didn't know that. That's why she comes back here. I've had a couple conversations with her. She's so cool. Down to earth. She's so nice.
1: Okay, now the Denver Broncos lost both of their starting cornerbacks to injuries. Patrick Sirhan the second.
2: Sirhan.
1: Oh, I didn't read it well. That's why. My bad.
2: Sirhan the second.
1: Riley Moss both.
2: Who?
1: Riley Moss.
2: Okay.
1: Both ruled out after getting hurt in the first half on Sunday against the 49ers. Also, receiver Pat Bryant was hurt and taken off the field in a cart with an apparent leg injury following a catch in the third quarter. Certainly, those injuries probably contributed to their loss on Sunday. Sirhan went down late in the first half with a non-contact injury to his right ankle and needed to be helped to the locker room. And from what I understand, it is uncertain if or when he'll be back.
2: Ain't no from what you understand. It's from what you read.
1: Right. But maybe that's old because it's been a minute.
2: No, it's new, but you don't understand nothing. It's what you read.
1: Oh, my God.
2: When it comes to these sports, you don't. And so I commend you for trying here.
1: You know what? That's news you can

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0: Hear ye, hear ye. Join us for a world of intellectual lyrical dopeness. Prepare thyself for medieval bars with Sugar Bear and Lamali. Skiet ye.
1: And the township came together once again to hear the dwellings of another medieval bars presentation. I am Sugar Bear.
2: I be Lamali.
1: Yes. And here we go. We present a song in a medieval form, be it R&B, be it hip-hop. And you have to decipher what might it be. And if you shall, you will win a prize. What will it be today?
2: Two tickets to see Doja Cat with special guest Lotto and I think a few others at Ball Arena Thursday, October 8th. That's in like 2 days.
1: The Cat of Doja ticket shall be yours. Not the Cat of Doja.
2: I don't think that's appropriate.
1: Yes, it is. Okay, shall we begin?
2: Please.
1: Hear me now, ere we begin. I know these so-called gallants would not speak of this, but I shall be true and speak what lies within my heart. Let us seize this chance and make our love once more a thing of consequence. Didst thou not know I love thee from the very start?
2: When thou dost ponder all the years we have invested in this union, who among us knew we would journey this far? Then I wonder, where would I be should our bond be torn asunder? For I cannot bear the thought of losing thee.
1: Come, let us stand before the holy keeper of vows. We grow not younger, so we may as well make haste. I have fancied thee all this while, and now I must confess. My lady, let us wed. I desire only to take thee as my bride.
2: Come, let us bind our fates together. Our youth doth flee, so why delay the matter? I've carried feelings for thee all this while, and now I shall declare it plainly. Let us be wed.
1: I have wandered and done much in this life, yet truth be told, I am weary of this emptiness. I long to return home and find thee there, and thee alone, for sharing affection with just any maiden shall no longer suffice. I must be with thee.
2: Dost thou ever ponder us completing that which we began so many years ago? I desire to give thee all that I possess. Dost thou dream of perhaps bringing forth little heirs of our own? Come now, wilt thou be my lady and remain beside me forevermore?
1: Yes, where's my applause? Thank you. In the counts. Yes, thank you. Calm down. Okay, you know how this goes. 303-893-DROP. What are they going to win again, Lamali?
2: Oh, just, you know, two tickets to go see Doja Cat on Thursday. No big deal.
1: The Cat of Doja ticket shall be yours. Call her 10 as you...

0: 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Good morning.
1: Good morning.
0: Hi, who's this?
1: My name is Bree.
2: Hello, so nice to meet you. Okay, so we just, you know, performed a rendition of a song in a medieval fashion, and now it's up to you to tell us what that song was. Do you know?
1: I do know, I think.
0: Okay.
2: What you got?
1: I think it's Jagged Edge, Let's Get Married.
2: You did
1: Yay!
2: It! Well, congratulations. You got yourself two tickets to go see Doja Cat on Thursday at Ball Arena.
1: Yay. Thank you so much. I really appreciate it.
0: You're welcome, Bree. What gave it away?
1: It was the line where it was like, I can't even remember. It was one direct line that kind of said exactly what the song said.
0: Something about Mary.
1: Let's get ready. And I'm like, okay, let's get married.
2: Something about might as well. Might as well. I don't like that song. We might as well. Thanks. That's
1: like that
2: so romantic.
1: Either. I hate it.
0: Well, but you hating it got you some tickets to see Doja Cat. I'm just saying.
1: Thank you guys so much. I really appreciate it.
0: You're so welcome. Let everybody know what station just made your day.
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0: 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It's the 8 o'clock mix plug, and you know that it's Tuesday of a fresh month, which means we've got a new episode of On Location 2101 for you.
1: Yes, we do. I know you sound excited about this, too.
0: I am excited because this is going to be an amazing. They're all amazing, but this one is.
1: This was pretty special, yeah. So we'll tell you a little bit later who the artist is right now. Just enjoy the 8 o'clock mix plug.

0: Shout out to all the New Yorkers out here in Denver. What's up, y'all? That one's for y'all. 8 o'clock mixed block. You feeling good? You good?
1: I'm so good.
0: This is the best time of the year because it's basketball season, football season, hockey season, baseball playoffs. You got to love it this time of year. I'm just saying. We still having fun with you. 303-893-DROP. Anything else you want to say to the people, Lamali?
1: Hello.
0: She just asked me what a fantasy football injury was.
1: If that makes sense, it sounds like a fake one.
0: No, it doesn't. This makes sense, though.

0: Gotta keep on dancing, Lamali. Keep going.
1: Well, except that's the end.
0: Huh?
1: Except that's the end.
0: That is the end. You wasn't dancing anyway. I didn't get you to
1: y'all
0: dance
1: know
0: today.
1: Me.
0: I need you to start dancing when I'm...
1: You know what?
0: When
1: you,
0: I'm in the room doing it, when I'm doing them this mix. You know what I'm saying?
1: I need you not to tell me what to do. How about that?
0: No, I'm suggesting. I'm just
1: that
0: merely,
1: wasn't a suggestion.
0: I'm merely suggesting.
1: No, you how, didn't say, I suggest you keep dancing.
0: That's because I do.
1: That's not what you said.
0: This is what I need you to do. And I need you to dance to this one, too.
1: All right.
0: One more.
1: Okay.
0: You know what this is?
1: I do.
0: Okay. It's our last one. 8 o'clock, Mix Block, Sugar Bear Lamali. Like a

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0: just might. 104.7 The Drop. Bruno getting us started. 9 o'clock hour. Sugar Bear, Lamali. How you doing, Lamali?
1: You know.
0: What were you saying?
1: I don't know. I had something and then se me fue.
0: It dropped out of your... Okay. Yeah. It is currently 66 degrees if you're curious.
1: Oh, I was.
0: I know you were. And it's going to be a high 86 today. Who's tired of the hot weather?
1: I like it.
0: You like it?
1: What I don't like is the cold mornings where I have to bundle up and then it's 9,000 degrees by 2 o'clock.
0: And then you come in the building and then it's cold to you. You're on this roller coaster of like...
1: It's terrible.
0: Of feelings of... Whoever stay cold in the office like Lamali, honk your horn one time.
1: Toot toot.
0: Because I think it's all made up in your head.
1: It's not...
0: You got two blankets... Two sweatshirts at a heater all at her desk. That's just ridiculous.
1: And shout out to my girl Sarah. She just gave me a blanket sweatshirt.
0: Do you have it here?
1: No, I'm about to bring it.
0: Oh, no. You don't need to.
1: I do.
0: You don't need a jacket, a blanket, a heater.
1: I'm going to go get one as soon as we
0: Oh, my God. Anyway, good morning, y'all. Let's make it a good day. You got some news for us?
1: Yeah. Some interesting updates from the NBA about how technology is making the game different. I would argue worse, but that's, what do I know?
0: Not for somebody who's not a sports fan.
1: I don't like it.
0: Not from somebody who don't watch sports.
1: But I know what I know, and I know.
0: Your kid is in sports. You need to know these things.
1: I know them. I'm going to tell you all about it.
0: Well, can't wait to hear it, Lamali. News you can use coming up. Good morning.

0: Communication coming in. Too much that I can't communicate with all of them. I do wish I had scientists or engineer friends. Let's go. Get out of here, petrol is cheaper than it's ever been. And then, who's to say when art will end? All I know is when the portrait painted, better have your portion of the rent. A dollar more and you will get upgraded. When you think you've made it, you are then just tolerated, overrated. Hope I'm 80 when I get my second win. Small potatoes, all I ate before potato chips would cut my corner lips. Operator, operator, I would pray that you connect me to a sip. A sangria, Zambia, camera, cameo, hand me a handful of hips. A stamina, stampede of happily happenings, dabbling into a blip. Via neon, beyond the ambience, be honest, you promise that you will live. Do summers ever forget? Put your muscles like a kid. Cucumber will make a trip. Do jump on and hit a split. Hookers don't really do. You get lantern in it. Rebelling is like an itch. Oh.
1: Diamond shaped like a teardrop. I got the streets in the headlock. Fly just like a skydiver.

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2: Gotta free my mind. Yeah, they gon' understand what it's on. 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
1: Earth, Wind & Fire just announced a brand new tour. Starting summer 2027, they will be back at it. The first show kicks off mid-April. That's not really summer, but you get the idea.
2: Yeah, we know.
1: In Florida. They've only announced just a couple of dates, only up until May 1st, but there are going to be more to come, so keep your eyes open and fingers crossed for a Denver date.
2: Nice. Shout out to Earth, Wind & Fire.
1: Okay, the NBA is experimenting with two pieces of technology in the lead-up to the new season, which tips off on the 20th. Some preseason games will include a smart basketball, which has a Bluetooth sensor that can collect data for future use in real-time officiating decisions. Also, some officials will use wrist wearables to communicate with the replay center in designated situations, including replay reviews, scoring changes, and clock malfunctions.
2: This is important. I mean,
1: I don't like it.
2: You don't know nothing about it.
1: I think half the fun is arguing with the refs.
2: It's not fun.
1: Or saying that, oh, this shouldn't have been that. I don't agree.
2: That's not supposed to be fun, Lamali, when your team is on the line, when you're trying to get them to go to the play or whatever.
1: Finally.
2: Damn, okay.
1: More autonomous vehicles are hitting the streets of Denver.
2: I've seen a lot.
1: Zooks, a robo-taxi company owned by Amazon, is launching a small test fleet for a few months to train the vehicles in winter conditions like heavy rain and heavy snow. While they're training, just like with Waymo, they'll be operated by a person. It's just collecting data and like understanding how the streets work and all that stuff. They won't have any passengers. But I need these people to fix these names. What is a Zooks? I hate it.
2: I don't know where this comes from. We live in the world of the Jetsons. If you remember the Jetsons. This is kind of crazy. I mean, they have flying cars. Our cars are not flying. But still, this is a wild world we live in. When it's autonomous cars driving you to work or wherever it is, think about that.
1: Crashing into buses.
2: It's weird.
1: Anyways, that's news you can use. Zooks! 104.7 The Drop. Sugar Bear and the Molly.

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0: 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If you've been going out to eat lately, I don't know, maybe if you've noticed that it's cost a lot of money to go eat. What is going on?
1: Sorry.
0: You got marbles? It sounded like marbles. It's cost of money to just go eat. And so some people are not eating out as much.
1: No. Yeah. It's too much. It's
0: of the
1: too
0: fees,
1: much.
0: Yeah.
1: And I don't know about the fees because I don't check my receipts that much. But I do know that why am I paying $50 to feed two people? We stopped using DoorDash. I know that much.
0: See,
1: because that was crazy.
0: Yeah, and I do DoorDash. It is so convenient when you don't want to cook. But yeah,
1: but I'm not paying $50 for what should cost me $25.
0: Yep, because if you go pick it up, that sandwich that was $13, $14, yeah, now it's $19. And because of convenience, you pay for it, and you're like, you know what? It's going to be delivered to the door. I'll just pay the extra $5. You don't think about it until it adds up. And then you're like, yeah, or my bills or whatever, and you see the money being gone from your account. Like, damn, is this because I'm eating out?
1: Yeah, because I'm feeding myself.
0: What should people do? They should go to local farmer's markets for sure.
1: Yeah, and go to, like, the authentic places. You don't need to spend $20 to get a burrito. You could get it for $5 at, I'm not going to tell you where.
0: Oh, you know exactly.
1: Federal.
0: Yeah. It's over there on Federal. Yeah, so a lot of people, are you one of those people that's like, you know what, I'll just cook at home.
1: That's why I meal prep.
0: You do meal prep a lot. You do that quite well. I'm still trying to get into that. I mean, I do when I can, but to commitment every day, sometimes I just want a burger or I just want something quick. So I guess if I meal prepped, I would.
1: It
0: have
1: is
0: to
1: quick because yeah, you just pop it in the microwave.
0: Who else out there is like mindful of the money that you're paying and spending to eat out, especially if you have a family of four?
1: Oh my God!
0: Just imagine, like you said, you and your kid going out is like
1: $50 for two people is wild.
0: What are y'all ordering though? Is he
1: nothing
0: ordering
1: crazy? I promise you, it's not crazy. That's why I'm like, why is it this much? Like I don't get it. If we're going to a fancy restaurant, okay.
0: Yeah.
1: Or like even date night, I start to feel guilty of going on a date night because it's like $100 just for the two of us. Why is that?
0: Yeah, but sometimes I would say the flip side of the coin is it's just good to treat yourself and or the person you're with or your family member or your son, daughter or family, whatever. Live life because we can't take the money with us. That's the flip side of it. Like, but we do have responsibilities, bills, so on and so forth. So you have to be mindful not to do it all the time. But you also have to be mindful of fees that maybe people are charging, or even to swipe the card. Mm-hmm. Some restaurants are even like there's an extra fee. Gratuity is already added in and then they split it up and stuff like that. I know that was a big deal.
1: Yeah.
0: With a lot of restaurants here in the city. So just be mindful. We're not telling you what to do. We just brought it up as a conversation.
1: But you could tell us how you feel.
0: Yeah, and how you like combat that, or how do you go around that, or do you? You're not worried about it. You're like, you know what? I want the sandwich. I want the sushi delivered to me because it's better to sit on the couch eating it as opposed to sitting in a restaurant. Some people feel that way.
1: I mean,
0: it is.
1: I like to eat sushi without my pants on too, so I get it.
0: Wow.
1: But. Well, you know, because I'm in... Okay.
0: Sushi.
1: You know what?
0: You in your soft pants, I know. Sushi with no pants on is wild. But okay, I'm not in your life. You do what you want. Sugar Bear and Lamali.

0: can't imagine being with a girl like, yo, I wish I didn't waste your time. Did I wasted your time, didn't I? It's right now to do that.
1: You can't imagine.
0: Yeah. Telling a girl that.
1: You should tell a girl that if you did that. Or you should tell a guy that if you did that.
0: Isn't that subjective? What is time wasted? What does that mean?
1: I was mean to you and didn't love you right.
0: Well, didn't say that, because that's not wasting time.
1: Same thing. Yeah, it is.
0: Is it?
1: I knew we weren't going to go nowhere.
0: But you went with me anyway. So if whose time was wasted? Mine.
1: Wow. Way to victim blame.
0: Is that what I'm doing?
1: Yeah.
0: Shout out Marissa. and the sushi, eating the sushi.
1: Sometimes I can't stop myself. I tried really hard. I knew as soon as it was coming out of my mouth, but it was too late.
0: Listen, butt naked sushi is a thing. However you want to eat it. Yeah, whatever you want to do.
1: I can't stand
0: it. I know, because it's you,
1: children listening.
0: You cannot. You just can't walk away. You can't. If I take a underhand pitch, you got to swing at it. It's so funny. What's your tip today?
1: Oh, my tip is. you need to go over to the drop1047.org.
0: Yeah.
1: Check out our series On Location 2101 in about 8 minutes. Our third episode drops, and we're going to finally tell you who it is.
0: Who is it?
1: Neptune!
0: Shout out, Neptune.
1: If your algorithm is treating you right, then you've been seeing him all over your feed.
0: True.
1: He just released a song called Rot Gut. That's part of his performance. We've got a write-up about him. There's a live performance interview. It's great. It's all the things you ever want to know about Neptune. If you aren't familiar with Neptune, baby, what are you doing?
0: Get familiar. You'll hear his song as well, the song that he performed, one of the songs. He performed three. We had great conversations, like deep conversation, too.
1: Yeah, he's so open and vulnerable, and it was just a joy to get to know him better, and I can't wait for y'all to get to know him, too.
0: Please, 10 a.m. Is when it drops, episode three, Neptune. And again, check out all the other artists on Location 2101. They're all magnificent. We're in our third one.
1: Mm-hmm.
0: We got how many more? Two?
1: Two more.
0: Golly, it feels like we're birthing children here a little bit.
1: No, it's not nearly as painful.
0: Okay, not like that. All right. We love you. Go check it out. The drop1047.org. Bella Scratch is up next.
1: Bye.
0: Peace.
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to you. Ooh, man. I woke up sounding like a man this morning. I think it is allergies. I know I'm not the only one. Everybody's got the mucos. ChatGPT can write your resume. 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

Sam Altman is facing some questions about ChatGPT's role in the mental health crisis after 29-year-old Sophie Rottenberg died by suicide. Her mother says that Sophie had extensive conversations with ChatGPT. She was treating it like a therapist, and reportedly, Chat even helped her edit her suicide notes. It's raising a lot of chilling questions, though. When should technology stop responding and start redirecting? We're going to talk about it this hour in the Smoke Box on 104.7 The Drop.

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No IOUs or debit cards, I need cash money. So back up, I need space now. I need you to slow down, it's not a race now. I can't really hear what you gotta say now.

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You're in the smoke box with your girl DJ Bella Scratch. A serious topic today as Sam Altman is confronting questions about ChatGPT's responsibility when vulnerable users treat AI like a therapist. Altman admits that AI can help people who won't talk to another person, but he says there are harmful versions of that relationship as well. 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

0: You're in the smoke box with your girl, DJ Bella Scratch. 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

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DJ Bella Scratch in the house. And today we are asking when a helpful tool becomes an unhealthy substitute for human connection. 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Mm-hmm. Coming up in about 10 minutes, watch what you're avoiding. It's on the way on The Drop.

0: such a crazy feeling, though. 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

0: Ooh, baby, these allergies are doing too much, doing too much. DJ Bella Scratch in the house, full steam ahead. And today we are discussing when technology starts replacing real human connection. AI and social media are comfortable because they don't require vulnerability, compromise, or awkward, hard, difficult conversations, okay? 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And I know that that sounds strange, but you don't want to find yourself in an echo chamber, you know? Friction actually builds relationship skills. 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

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DJ Bella Scratch in the house. Today we're figuring out when useful technology starts replacing people in our lives. Healthy or no? 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

0: 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I'm your captain, DJ Bella Scratch, your conductor, as it were. Today in our Full Steam Ahead, we're discussing when a helpful tool becomes unhealthy. 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
6: 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Mm-hmm.

0: 7 to drop 50 minutes of uninterrupted music. Hopefully you enjoyed the house vibes. 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I'll try and take you through there. We are shining in the next hour. Keep it locked to the drop.
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0: 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We are shining on the drop. And I want to tell you about another big investment in young people. 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

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We are bringing our show to a close. The train is pulling into the station. 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

of October, but we know how the weather goes here. We got lots to parlay on today. We'll definitely be talking about our midterm Mayhem Monster Mash coming up. Lots of things going on in the city, lots of Halloween things. So excited to share some of those with you. As always, you can hit me on the line 303-893-DROP.

0: You tuned into the Afternoon Reverie with Mind You, what it was ever, the Drop Devil's Herbal Alternative. Yo, I walked into the Walmart over the weekend and started seeing Christmas decorations and instantly got angry. Do not cut off my holidays. I like the summer in the summer. I like the winter holidays into winter. Thanksgiving is a pop. That definitely got to do the meal. But to see Christmas decorations and, Halloween hasn't even hit yet. No, those are not the vibes. Leave those put up and definitely let's rock with Halloween. We've got an event coming up in Aurora, so catch us Saturday, October 24th, at 10 to 2 p.m. for the Midterm Mayhem Monster Mash, having a big old costume contest. There's going to be prizes, lots of different vendors and information out there. It's the midterms, baby. We got to rock the vote. Again, meet us at the Aurora Central Library, 10 to 2 p.m. Saturday, October 24th. The whole squad will be there. More information at our website, thedrop1047.org.
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0: 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In 10 minutes, I've got What's the 411 feeling a lot like August this week in the Mile High.
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0: She got it going on and on, like, you know what I'm saying? 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
6: All right, Denver, I've got What's the 411. Lots of dope things happening in the city this week. Tonight, we've got free haircut and makeup class, Tuesday, October 6th, 4 to 7 p.m. at the Center on Colfax. That's 1301 East Colfax Ave. People 18 years or older are invited to come learn how to do their hair and makeup at this free class with Queen of Hearts. Free haircuts will also be available. The space is limited, so make sure to reserve your spot at the Queen of Hearts website. And I want to get people back out there on Colfax. Lots of small businesses that suffered during the construction, so I'm happy to see it starting to slowly open back up. We've got Doja Cat and Lotto at Ball Arena this Thursday, the 8th of October. That's going to be a hell of a show. I like the combination of two of those. Doja is always a vibe. It's one of the strangest artists I know, but she is definitely a good one, so definitely check them out. This Saturday, October 10th, they've got the Heritage Harvest from 2 to 6 p.m. at Larimer Square. This is 1430 Larimer Street. You're celebrating fall with pumpkins, picture-perfect fall photo ops, seasonal bites, and cider, live bluegrass, author talks coordinated by Little Blue Pigeon, craft workshops, vendors, and more at this event that is open to the public. Feels like August outside. Definitely take advantage of it. I've lived in Denver for, 10 years this November, and the last couple of years, we've actually had nice, mild Halloweens. I remember Halloweens I was trick-or-treating with my children in the snow. We've got the Vamos Broncos Watch Party this Sunday, October 11th, from 1 to 5 p.m. at Gate 4 of Empower Field. Open to the public, but you got to reserve your free ticket ahead of time at their website. Watch the Broncos take on the L.A. Chargers in California from the big screen at Empower Field. This event is going to include the game on the big screen, giveaways, a live DJ, and an opportunity to meet Miles' mascot, the Denver Broncos cheerleaders, and Broncos alumni. And last but not least, we got the Midterm Mayhem Monster Mash brought to you by Rocky Mountain PBS and 104.7 The Drop happening Saturday, October 24th from 10 to 2 p.m. Meet us at the Aurora Central Library. Gonna have lots of treats for the kiddos, costume contest. It's almost the midterm, so baby, we gotta get out there, rock the vote. Better way to do it is with all the information. And you'll get more information on this event at our website, thedrop1047.org.

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0: You're tuned into the Afternoon Reverie with Mangio 104.7, the Drop Devil's Urban Alternative. Today is National Transfer Money to Your Daughter Day, and I could absolutely get behind that. I'm going to call my father and let him know that this is an actual thing. So this day is observed every year on October the 6th. The holiday started as a viral joke on Twitter around 2016 and now appears on major national day tracking sites. If you missed it, mark your calendar for October 13th as well. That's National Transfer Money to Your Sunday. Oh my God, I got two daughters and a son, so I expect my phone to be ringing here at any moment. But I am also somebody's daughter, so I will be returning that favor.
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Top of the 3 o'clock, y'all. 104.7, the Drop Devils Urban Alternative. You're tuned into the Afternoon Reverie with Manji. I am enjoying this heat, baby. I don't know. I thought that we was done for, but here we are, August and October. I'll take it. Yo, this hour, I've got to tell you, hip-hop at all, it'd be history. Definitely got my lines live, 303-893-DROP. Might have some tickets to give away a little bit later on, so definitely listen in for those. And as always, got your favors, baby. Turn us up.

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You tuned into the Afternoon Reverie with my dear Audible Stuff of the Drop Devils Urban Alternative. Yo, big congratulations to my winners from last week that will be checking out none other than Doja Cat and Big Latto, this young lady right here at Boiler Arena this Thursday, October 8th. Man, still plenty of time to cop yours. That one's going to be a bop.

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All right. You tuned in to the Afternoon Reverie with Manji. I've got today in hip-hop and R&B history for the 6th of October. And, oh, I see a pattern here. On this day in 1992, Common, then known as Common Sense, released his first album, Can I Borrow a Dollar? Its lead and best touring single, Take It Easy, peaked at number 5 on the Hot Rap Singles Chart. We had Common here for the block party a couple of years back, my first block party on the drop, and he is an absolute vibe. On this day in 1998, Cypress Hill released their fourth album, Cypress Hill 4, peaking at number 11 on the Billboard 203 on the Billboard Canadian Album Charts. The album received a gold certification from the Recording Industry Association of America for selling over 500,000 copies. They will be here the 28th, I believe, at the Red Rocks as the headliners for the Halloween joint up there. Same year, 1998, Busy Bone of Bone Thugs and Harmony released Heaven's a Movie, his debut solo album. The project peaked at number 3 on the Billboard 200, number 2 on the top R&B hip-hop album charts, and later earned RIAA Gold certification. I was with Busy over the weekend. We'll talk about that a little later on. Salute to him. 2009, Fat Joe released his 9th album, Jealous Ones Still Envy 2, debuting at number 73 on a Billboard 200 and number 9 of the top R&B Hot Album Charts. Its lead single, One, featuring Akon, peaked at 74. In 2003, Drake released his 8th album, For All the Dogs, which featured guest appearances from Sexy Red, 21 Savage, Chief Keef, J. Cole, Party Next Door, SZA, and more, debuting at number 1 on the Billboard 200, the top R&B hip-hop album charts, and the UK album charts. Excited to see what Drake has coming. And that is today in hip-hop and R&B history. 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
1: 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That was Isaiah Rashad, M-O-M. 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He's definitely a character, did his thing when he was here in the Maha. 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

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That's when I knew that your heart was scarring. 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

You're tuned into the Afternew Rebel Read with my dear 104.7, the Drop Denver's Urban Alternative, top of the 4 o'clock. This hour, I've got What's the 411. It's feeling real summerish this fall week, but take advantage of it. Lots of things to do outside, so I got that a little bit later on today. I have some tickets to give away. I feel like it's been a second since I've done that, so listen in for my hip-hop hot seat. And as always, you can hit me on the lines, 303-893-DROP.

Yo, Aurora, this one is for you. You got to pull up on us. We are doing the Midterm Mayhem Monster Mash Saturday, October 24th at the Aurora Central Library. I'm glad we are finally doing something on that side of town. Pull up from 10 to 2 p.m. We're going to have costume contests, different vendors, lots of information. It's very important to educate ourselves this time of the year. As always, you can get more info at our website, thedrop1047.org. We hope to see you there.

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7: Somebody pop a day. 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I would have grown a day. 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
7: Stay down with no faking. Go up. Top down. I've been racing. 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She wild. I'm in dangerous. 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

0: Risk It All, Bruno Mars here on 104.7, the Drop Devil's Urban Alternative. Well, I was in Vegas over the weekend. I actually drove by a street named after him, man. My guy got a street in Vegas, does lots of residencies out there, and was just here in Colorado a couple of weeks back, causing one of the biggest traffic jams that I had seen in a minute. But big salute to him. 10 minutes. Don't go nowhere. What's the 411?
1: Spooky season is here.

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0: She got it going on and on, like, you know what I'm saying? 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
7: Hi, peace, Denver. Another beautiful week in the Mile High. It's feeling more like August than October, and honestly, I am not mad at it. Got a couple of things happening in the city for you to pop out if you got some time. Tonight, we got free haircuts and makeup class. This is tonight at the Center on Colfax, 1301 East Colfax Ave. People 18 years or older are invited to come learn to do their hair and makeup at this free class with Queen of Hearts. Free haircuts will also be available. Space is limited, so go on to Queen of Hearts' website and reserve your spot there. Thought that was pretty dope. And I like the fact that Colfax is kind of opening back up. We need to boost the traffic in that area for all the small businesses. This week, we got Doja Cat and Lotto at Ball Arena. Big Lotto, 8th of October. So salute to our winners that have won tickets here on the website. Should be an absolute vibe, Doja. I've seen her once or twice, and in for a hell of a show. We got the Heritage Harvest happening Saturday, October 10th from 2 to 6 p.m. at Larimer Square. That's 1430 Larimer Street. You're celebrating fall with pumpkins, picture-perfect fall photo ops, seasonal bites and cider, live bluegrass, and author talks coordinated by Little Blue Pigeon. There's workshops, crafts, vendors, and more at this free event happening again this Saturday, October 10th. Broncos, baby. Sunday, October 11th, 1 to 5 p.m. at Gay 4 at Empower Field. They're going to be doing a Vamos Broncos watch party. That's 1701 Bryan Street. The Broncos take on the L.A. Chargers in California, but we will be able to watch it here. I know lots of places in the city will have this game playing. This free event includes the game on the big screen, giveaways, a live DJ, and an opportunity to meet Miles, the mascot, and the Denver Bronco cheerleaders. So, got to reserve your free ticket ahead of time, but sounds like a vibe. And, of course, we've got the Midterm Mayhem Monster Mash happening Saturday, October 24th, brought to you by Rocky Mountain PBS and 104.7 The Drop. We'll be at the Aurora Central Library from 10 to 2 p.m. All the vibes, all the DJs are going to be there. Lots of different, very educational information, costume contests, and more. So we hope to see you there. And that's what's the 411 here on 104.7 The Drop, Devil's Urban Alternative.

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0: Peace of My Heart, Wizkid featuring Brent Fires, and me and Brent Fires got Smoke. 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So we will not be seeing Brent Fires. I mean, I get it. The last time he came here, I paid a pretty penny for my kiddo to go, but this round, I think he could keep it.
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top of the 5 o'clock here at 104.7, the Drop Devils Urban Alternative. You are tuned into the Afternoon Reverie with Maji. This hour, I got some Common in the mix. We got some Leon Thomas coming up, some Ty Dolla Sign. What do we tell you about our midterm mayhem monster mash a little bit later on? Just gave you opportunity to win some tickets and more. You know the vibes. It's Tuesday, baby, here on 104.7, the Drop Devils Urban Alternative.

Afternoon, Reverie with my Jiro 104.7, the Drop Devil's Urban Alternative. I seen Sierra over the weekend flaunting that big old baby belly. I think she looks really cute pregnant. This is baby number cinco, so I bet that's probably the nickname he is going to end up with. I wonder if she is done after this.

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into the Afternoon Reverie with Manji here at 104.7, the Drop Denver's Urban Alternative. As promised, I got something to give away, right? Let's see what we got today. We got Tool tickets to see Highly Suspect at Yellow Wolf on Tuesday, October 13th at Mission Ballroom. Hi, Yellow Wolf. And we're going to do a text in to win, not a call in today. I'm a little bit under the weather, so my voice is kind of in and out. Today, I want you to text Yellow Wolf, YELAWOLF, to 303-893-DROP, text number 10. I am sending you to catch this concert October 13th. Boy, I think that's a Friday. All right, get that text in, 303-893-DROP.

0: Salute to everybody texting in. Again, I got two tickets to see Highly Suspect the Yellow Wolf Tuesday, October 13th at the Mission Ballroom. It is a text in to win. So 303-893-DROP. And my key word is Yellow Wolf, Y-E-L-A-W-O-L-F. 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Text in.
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